0: bread pudding if you don't see your meat!
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2: 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It wasn't coming on 3 11.

0: This was written by my favorite performer. 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All of ours? You like him the best? Oh yeah, this guy representing the Leadbelly estate wants to sell me Leadbelly's guitar for $500,000.
1: Passing a basket, baby.
0: Yeah. I even asked David Geffen personally if he'd buy it for me.

If you had one shot, one opportunity to seize everything you ever wanted, one moment that you captured.

You're awful bright, you're awful smart. I must admit, you broke my heart. The awful truth, it's really sad. I must admit,

You had the cards, I must admit. You were awful smart. The awful truth is awful sad, I must admit.